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Heaven bound, cause hell's got an apple. 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

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Hawaiian noises. He's banging on the bongos like a chimpanzee. Oh, that ain't working.

0: 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Slingeland FM.
1: Fellas, I'm ready to get up and do my thing.
2: Go ahead.
1: I want to get into it, man, you know.
2: Go ahead.
1: Like a sex machine, man.
2: Yeah.
1: Moving, doing it, you know.
2: Yeah.
1: Can I count it off?
2: Go ahead.
1: 1, 2, 3, 4.

All alone with your demons. And I know that we need this, but I've been too afraid to follow through.

people, people do. If you take care of him, well, then maybe he'll take care of you. 'Cause all of the beautiful people do, and all the beautiful people too.